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2: Cabinet and in some ways very personally attacked. And I guess my message to them would be number one, Donald J. Trump's the only enemy of Israel and he happens to have government I have anywhere

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0: deal, and in some ways very personally attack the President of the United States. And I guess my message to them would be twofold. Number one, Donald J. Trump is the only head of state in the entire world who is sympathetic to the nation of Israel at this moment in time. And he happens to be the head of state of the world superpower. If I was in the cabinet of the Israeli government, I might not be attacking the only powerful ally that I have anywhere left in the entire world.
1: American Ambassador J.D. Vance, Israeli President, the Sakhto Tanki, Israel, the American Assanan Jobitakar Kachiru. J.D. Vance, the American Thiar, Israel, the Bacharehahin, Israeli Vazir, Dunya Mepande, Akele, Taka, Tadi, Kinishano Banarehahin, Sadat Trump, the Tanki, Kadar, Israeli Vazir, and Kihoshaka, Kamatan Guji. صدر ٹرمپ تے تنقید کرنا بدران زمینی حقیقتن جو جائزہ وٹھن جے ڈی وینس کا پہرین صدر ٹرمپ بے اسرائیل تے ناراضگی ظاہر کرے چکو آئے